You gotta love the 80s with Alice is around the corner. Now, it's more rock. It's Alice's Attic with Alice Cooper.

0: The scent of Aquanet. The silky smooth feel of spandex. And a cassette cranked up on the Alpine in your Trans Am. You gotta love the 80s.
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2: Back in 1986, Stephen King decided to direct a movie about machines coming to life and killing people. The movie was Maximum Overdrive, based on his short story Trucks, which featured a fun scene where a steamroller kills a kid on a baseball diamond. Very family-friendly. Now, King wanted AC/DC to do the entire soundtrack, and AC/DC agreed to meet with him, but the way King convinced AC/DC to do it is the best. He walked in and sang them an entire AC/DC song, Ain't No Fun Waiting Around to Be a Millionaire, from start to finish, completely from memory, all the way through, and the band agreed on the spot. So here's Who Made Who from Maximum Overdrive.

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0: Now, some live music for a dead audience.
1: 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We're going to really rock and roll tonight.
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2: So it's amazing that Rush are back on tour, and with drummer Anika Niles, the German musician, is getting rave reviews, and Geddy and Alex seem pretty happy to be out on the road. Of course, Neil Peart is irreplaceable, but fans are happy to see the band live again. So in case you didn't get a chance, classic Rush lineup live. Alice's Attic has the next best thing. Turn this up. It's Rush Live on your radio with Tom Sawyer.

0: He hasn't flown the coop. Alice will be back in just a few. Alice's Attic with Alice Cooper.
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0: 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Bob and Tom in the morning, the Shoals' best rock all day. 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